0: Face the district one. District one, 44 Grand Avenue, 44 Grand Avenue for 1050. Elderly male, left the home, has dementia, getting further.
1: You are copy that over there, Charlie.
0: 10-4-2. Wearing a black striped shirt, black pants. Left approximately 15 to 20 minutes ago. On the direction travel.
2: 1-4.
1: 2-4.

0: Can we have one more unit go down and start checking the area?
1: Well, apparently there's an air tag on him saying he's somewhere on Cottage Grove Road in Bloomfield.
0: We just notified Bloomfield. District 1, if you want to go to the house, and then we can send another unit down over that way.
2: One copy.

0: Space, the 1 and 2. Bloomfield is going to check out his girlfriend.
1: One copy. So I just cleared my pickup on Cottage Grove now.
2: Eleven of eight. Do they give a more detailed location as to where on Cottage Grove?
0: Caller had to pull over. They're pulling up now. Take from a photo.

0: Is it one? The reporting party is his ex-wife. She's currently at Columbia Road and 218 at the intersection of Old Over.
1: Ten four, I'm over there.

0: girlfriend Cody drove off, told her to pull over. She is at the Duncan off of Blue Hills Ave. She's in a gray Lexus. I'm going to try to get the plate for you.
1: Affirmative, the Duncan in Bloomfield.
0: Affirmative, the Duncan off of Blue Hills Ave in Bloomfield.
1: Copy.

0: 11-2. You got a updated location, or is it still that Hubbard Street area?
1: He was on Hubbard, walking towards that Duncan location on Blue. I'm pulling up to that area.

0: one and two. But
1: I just want to stay with the company and I'll look on Hubbard, see if I can find him.
0: I'm on Hubbard now. I told you you were the one that was up there.
1: 10-4, she's still on Blue Hills at the Duncan. 10-4.

7 to the unit, whoever's going to be meeting with them. 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

0: 11-1. Where's the complainant currently located?
1: We're at the Dunkin' Donut on Louisville Ave, going towards Arthur Compton.

0: See if you can get an updated location on that, and we'll have to get Bloomfield involved in this thing, if he's pinging over here in Bloomfield.
1: Bloomfield's sending a couple units over that way.
2: District one.
1: Go ahead, number one.
2: Air tag is reading 675 Bullet Hills Avenue in Hartford, but that was 8 minutes ago.

0: is there available units that can hit max of 44 grade and half?
1: Face to District 5, you're up.
2: You can head back over to town as well, and one can just facilitate here with the complainant.
0: Two,
3: copy.

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1: Phone number.
0: It's going to be 860-713-9843. 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
1: That works.

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0: Can you check the area, Quail Hollow and Park, for male party dressed in all black, going door to door, multiple houses on the street, if this is the second night in a row. Caller doesn't want to see an officer.
1: 2, copy. 4.

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1: Go ahead.
0: It's not hard for no hat to move from Union Place.
1: 10-4, what was the address there again?
0: His location now moved to 315 Trimble Street in Hartford, just now.
1: Yeah.

0: District 1.
1: Go ahead.
0: Have you been able to identify any possible vehicles? So I can tell her for what they want.
2: 911 location.
1: Negative. There's probably a passerby that picked them up.

Dispatch EMS personnel, Police District 3, respond 625 Palisade Avenue, 625 Palisade Avenue. Apartment 315, 34-year-old female fall, uninjured, lift assist, timeout 2036.

0: I have that party on the phone.
1: Roger. Bravo, I'm 10-4.
2: District 2, that party's your way. I'll be clear.
3: Bravo.
4: District 4, copy. I could head to that 41.
1: 10-4-3, you can disregard.
3: 10-4.

0: District Winnipeg.
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0: Still working on trying to talk to that party, but it appears that the person he's with may be dropping him to the police station, potentially Hartford.

0: police station. If you can have a officer from here make contact with him, because it's an Uber driver, he's not trying to be involved.
1: Sounds like there might be an audible alarm going off.

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1: 420.
2: Hello.
3: District 1, are you going to Hartford PD to put eyes on him or family?
4: They have a family in the area, and it's now showing 23rd Street.
3: Stand for.

0: District 1.
1: Right.
0: They're going to have an officer when they get one available to check 20 Church Street. They're pretty backed up, she said.
1: 10-4.
2: Top 4.

0: District 1.
1: Go ahead, 1.
0: Freddie's saying that he's inside the lobby of the Parker Police Station.
1: 10-4, do you have him on the phone?
0: Yeah, get it. He just hung up again.
1: 10-4, if you can get him on the phone, tell him to walk to their dispatch window. I'm going to call him back.
0: 10-4.

0: Well, just be advised, it's no longer answering.
1: No. Behind 5 Heritage Drive, 5 Heritage for 52. Appears kids at school is supposed to be closed. 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
1: Error.

0: Encephalus, and if I'm clear, I can start heading there.
1: Face to District 1, they have him in the lobby. I confirmed it with the desk sergeant.
0: Super.
1: Per S11, you want to go down there with the family, make sure he's there. Go for it.
0: 10-4, I'm going to be in a river to complete this.
1: 10-4.

0: 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Looks like it's valid.
1: Cheers,

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1: Tampa Echo calls back to a Kelly Wesley out of Taverner Road, Arctown, negative 18, negative Brown Valley.
0: We're going to another one. Name, date of birth.
1: Go ahead.
0: First name, Destiny, David, Edward, Sam, Tom, Ida, Nancy, Inky. Last name, Lopez, common spelling. Date of birth, 229, 2008.

0: to a party out of High Pass Road, Arktown, negative 18, negative Bronco, and expired permit.
1: 10-4, two more, 10-18, this is ETOPS.
0: Go the first one.
1: 029-950-191.
0: 029-950-191. Go second. 019-951-536. 019-951-536. 10-4, first one comes back to a Giovanni Rivera out of Irving Street, Arktown, negative 18, negative Fraud, valid permit.
1: Everything.
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0: 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I think they'd work.
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0: Last name, Thorpe, Tom, Henry, Ocean, Robert, Peter, Edward. First name, Antoine, Adam, Nancy, Tom, Ocean, Ida, Nancy, Edward. Date of birth, 7/11/2008.

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0: 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They clear a case.
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2: Palmetto, 41 East Cranberry Road, car stop. Gotta be Connecticut, Boston, Echo 80184.

Can you respond to La Fagata? It's me, 19th Street. This is for an accidental 911. The mail party I spoke to said that you could enter through the back door by the food truck. He's just working on cleaning up an employee. Pulling off valid and negative.

0: Entrenici.
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0: 1 comes back to an Alejandro James out of that address, negative 18, negative pound valid. District 5.
1: District 2, go to District 2, go to District
0: 2. 2 and 5, 90 Meadow, 90 Meadow, at Elgin Corp. For a 1062, color state, there's a white Ford van, says equipment share on the side, been there for about 30 minutes, vehicle is running. Man came out, said he's there to get his hair worked on, acting suspicious, would like to also check it out.
1: 2-10-4 for both.

0: Florida Spring.
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2: Three.
0: 17 Winbrook Drive, 171 Brook Road 47. Make contact with Gloria Napper, 81-year-old female. She has no air conditioning in her house. Reporting party wants to make sure she's okay.
1: Four ten four.
2: Three ten four.

0: 2, bookings 1099. Nothing in the card. I'll head over to Winbrook.
1: Cancel. 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
0: Cancel the file 6. I'll be clear and I'll take the case, and I can also back to.
1: District 3 is pulling off now, and the file 6 is canceled.
0: 10-4, I'll be 10-9. You can show me a route to 10-2 on equipment.
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0: 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She's having someone to come look at the air conditioner tomorrow. Hope the air's clear.
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0: Şükrü düşkün. Chronograph, negative 38, 91 south, front OMB. Chronic sees a tan or gray sedan. That's yellow in the back, is parked in front of Chronic. However, facing the highway as if he's about to go north on 91 south, wrong way.
1: Three, 10, 4.

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0: 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It's a construction vehicle. He has the lights on it. Wolfgang, will be clear.
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0: line to the medical. While you're in that area, I've received a photo from Simsbury for the County Road, Barndoor Hills area. They had an evading motor vehicle accident, unknown on the vehicle description, but should have front and right side yet.
1: Three five at Mac with Illinois passenger 340-998, 340-998.

Peace to District 5. District 5, 15 Douglas Street, 15 Douglas Street. For the past 70 that happened at McDonald's on Bloomfield Ave, about 1800.

0: Opposite three.
1: Go ahead, three.
0: I'm working midnight, so I can take that for five.
1: Okay. 10-4, District 5, you can cancel.
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1: Roger.
0: Five, I got a ghost call on the queue. If I send it to you, can you clear it for me, please?
1: I'll try.
0: Thank you, sir.

Tower 267. You're in front of 74 Bushy Hill Road, 74 Bushy Hill Road. This is for an 83-year-old female. Doctor wants her to go to the hospital. MRI is showing that she's having a stroke. I'm working on getting a ambulance.

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1: 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Thank you.

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1: 10-4.

0: Yes, Batch VMS. Number one, Emerson, Kimberly Hall South for the 70-year-old male fall, 2256.
1: It's
0: going to be unit 140. 140?
1: This is 5-1.
0: 10-4, Bravo 1.

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0: Him.
1: Still no.
0: Him.
2: Do you have an ETA on that cop?
0: Just hold up.
2: Okay, 4.

0: 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Her daughter just found her, altered mental status, high fever. 23 at 9.
1: Alpha 3 shows before.
0: 10 Alpha 3.

0: 165.
1: I'll be on a PJ with Eversource 383 Windsor Ave from 2300 to 0200. I'll be in car 15.
0: Excellent.

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0: Negative. District one. Speak with the subject with that possible counterfeit bill at McDonald's, or did you, were you able to speak to him?
2: I'll give you a 95.

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1: Copy.

WFT 519 Granby Base to the Granby Duty Crew. I need you to respond to 63 Silky Road, 63 Silky, for an 84-year-old female, passed out, not alert or conscious. She is breathing. 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

0: It's going to be across from 160 Windsor Ave, Sunoco. 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He didn't attempt to make contact, just drove by.
1: 1-10-4-4-4.

0: 4, District 3. Number 33, Holmes Drive, 33 Holmes Drive. See Cynthia there? She's looking for an assist. Her husband, who's a dementia patient, she's trying to get him into bed. She's having a hard time with him.
1: Thank you, sir.
0: Not sure it's going to need an ambulance, but 1226.
2: Dispatch, I would say clear back in town.
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0: Well.
1: Here.
0: Is it one?
1: Says you're going.
0: The caller say put a female with them.
1: Said it looked like a male.
0: Female walking by though?
1: Yeah. Huh.

0: 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Can you head over to the Sunoco, 446 Bloomfield Ave. Employee stations of Panhandler outside of Fusion Police.
1: Okay.

0: one of the District 4 of the District will be behind me, right by the gas station.
1: 10-4, sir.
2: April. He was arrested in April at Smokehill for trespassing.

0: one.
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1: Oh.

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1: One five five nine eight.

0: District 2, Transporter 1, 10-2, Star Miles, when you're ready.
1: What?
0: 48, 482, 48, 482.
1: Uh-huh.

District 2, I mean, miles 484, 484, 484. 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
0: 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I'm going to be vice chair. So thank you.
1: Yeah.

0: If that's the EMS in District 3, respond 24 Pierce Boulevard. It will be for a male party actively seizing. 245.
1: Officer responding.

0: for a victory.
1: District 3 in Alpha 3, it's going to be 28 Pierce, 28.
2: Three, 10, 4.

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1: Okay. Party's not alert, but stable.
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1: Apple.

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It is a big Metro white tractor trailer. The caller stated that it's been crossing the line and driving poorly for a while now.

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1: Tip.
0: Park at Matthew with Florida passenger George 4185 Nancy G4185 and out of Florida.
1: Thanks.

0: Roger.
1: Alright, for the record, I saw a gold lining coming down West Grandview. Looks like it was driving fine back, so I turned around and I don't know where it went.

0: District 1. In front of 61 Toby Ave for 25. It's going to be a blue Honda CRV. It's blocking the roadway.
1: Good for it.

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2: 3 in the parking lot of the Pequannock School, 1760 Pequannock. Advise the camper vehicle that's in the parking lot there that they have to move. Call from the principal of the school.

0: Peki, tamam yani tabii.
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2: One thing.
1: Yeah.

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0: 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Both units will be clear.
1: Terrible.
2: 3-10-18.
1: Good.
2: Name and date of birth out of Quebec. First name, Sylvain, Sam, Yankee, Lincoln, Victor, Adam, India, Nancy. Last name, Bravo, Robert, Ocean, Sam, Edward, Adam, Union. 10-10-65, date of birth.
1: Oh.

0: District 3. The party's clear for Connecticut. We can't get any information on Canada.
1: 10-4.

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1: 2.
0: Laquanic at Prospect Street. Boston Robert, 65258. BR 65258.
1: Huh.

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0: The camper left Beauclerc School. I'll be clear.
1: 10.

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1: District 3.
0: 1276 McCormick. See, Chris will be out front. Wants to talk to officers in regards to Pass 72. The new protective order from yesterday. His girlfriend was at the house. She's no longer there. He wishes to speak with police. 640.
1: 324.

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1: Good.
0: Morning, I'll be on the 10-6 at the Bloomfield Range. In car 2.
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1: What?
0: Do we have any valid protective orders for Alex, Lama, Mike, Adam, Lincoln, Edward, King, last name, Sam, Lincoln, Adam, Mike, Adam?

0: 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I need you to respond to 5050 North Road. That's 50 North Road for an elderly male, possible stroke.
1: Five six Alpha six receives.
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That's 734.

0: 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Homeowners reporting a melted lighter on the stove. Currently evacuating at this time. 60 Center Street for the smoke condition in the home at 735.
1: I see the 60 Center Street. There's smoke in the home from a melted lighter on the stove. No current fire.

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0: 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Nothing showing from the road. Reported smoke inside. Engine floor officer will be command. We'll be out checking.
1: 10-4, you're on the scene, 0-3, wood. Nothing showing from the outside. 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
4: We have an extremely light smoke situation, possible issue with the stove. We're going to hold this company 4, dismiss the rest.
1: Definitely, light smoke condition at home, holding the company 4, dismissing the rest of the assignment at 7:46.
0: Rescue's on the line.
1: Rescue on the line, 7:46.
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0: We ventilated the home and advised the homeowner on proper stove usage. Engine 4 is going to be clear. Fire department's dismissed. Command is terminated.
1: Proper home has been ventilated. All units are in service. Command is terminated. 10:55.
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0: 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Notes on the card, and I'll be clear.
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0: 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Memory 10-2 for 185.
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0: 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Day 35.
1: Bravo 1, copy.
0: Triple double.

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1: Well, so PD, you can cancel them.
2: Trouble?
1: So, well, thank you.

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1: 4.
0: I clear north for a wash.
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1: Put me on a 93 for the McDonald's on Bluefield left.
0: So we'll see.

another one stopped on exit 37 for the formula of actual injuries. Another one stopped on exit 37 for the formula of actual injuries at 858.

0: guy from Alpha 3 Show's responding. Do you know if it's before the off-ramp or the on-ramp?
1: In the after, you can access from 37.
0: Access it from 37 on-ramp of Bloomfield.
1: Transport, you can access from the 37 on-ramp. We between that 36.
0: Received. Thank you.
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2: 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Clear the wash. I can head that way too.
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1: 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Everybody looks out of the vehicle. All advise on injuries.
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0: Hello.
1: 6-1.
2: You're going to access this accident. Now you want southbound by getting on at exit 38. Accident is just before the 37 off route.

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0: one of the incumbent companies. It looks like a three-car. One vehicle is in the HOV lane just past the main accident. The other two vehicles are in the right lane, just beyond the state cruisers.
1: How much time have you all seen? You have one vehicle on HOV, multiple vehicles.
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1: 2-2 North South, 507.
2: Command from Rescue 4. Answering. We'll be approaching shortly. You want us to take up the cars on the right?
3: Why don't you scope out the blue pickup truck? It's just past the main accident. We're just about to pull up on the primary accident.
2: Roger that, blue pickup truck.

0: 411's off. I got a three-car motor vehicle accident. Appears that everybody's out of the vehicle. Squad 11 officer be command will be out checking.
1: Well, let me know. Three-car motor vehicle will lock this out of the vehicle. Squad 11 command, not really.
0: Engine 8's off. Blocking behind Squad 11.
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0: Supply state. Same as Infinity and the HOV went. They just sent another car south.
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0: Dispatcher, come in.
1: Yeah, come in.
0: All right, I'm going to go on a control here. No foods or anything. We're just going to stand by for blocking. I'm going to hold 8s, 11s, and rescue 4, dismiss the balance.
1: 10-4, out of control, no fluids, holding with engine 8, squad 11, and rescue 4. Dismissing the balance, that's on out of the middle.
2: Rescue 2 is on a lag.
1: 10-4, rescue 2.
0: One.
1: One.
0: No. Your budget.
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0: Can you start me a mutual aid ambulance, please?
1: 10-4.
2: I don't know if you have an officer available, but you got cars turning around and coming down the wrong way and exit ramp at 38.
1: 10-4.

0: What's it for?
1: 4.
0: Can you head up 91 southbound at the 38 on ramp? We have some cars leaving the highway, turning around from the accident and going back that way.
1: 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I'll take it.
0: 10-4.
1: Four, 10-4.

0: Just watch out for you.
1: A caller out there said that there's a small kitten that keeps trying to go into the road. It has a collar on it, so it thinks it belongs to somebody.
0: Dispatch Alpha 3.
2: Alpha 3.
0: Three can cancel mutual aid. We're getting a refusal, and we will be heading over to EMS 3 shortly.
2: Several. We also have a second call in town at the Eagle Health Urgent Care. They'll be responding to that as well.
0: You can redirect mutual aid to urgent care. It'll be easier for them to access.
2: Several.

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1: Answering.
0: We got the blue pickup's going to be able to drive away. We have one other car up front that's going to need to get towed.
1: Okay, SPD still need you for blocking?
0: Yes.
1: Okay.

0: 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He's under the T3 response, no help.
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0: 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I need you to respond to East Granby. You're going to Higley Village near the entrance for a female in her 70s heat-related emergency.
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1: You can stand down. We're happy to take it.
0: 10-4.
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0: believe there's any campers in there, but... All right, that way.
1: She said there's nothing in the kennel to take care of it. There's dog in the kennel. She said take it to Salmon Brook Vet if it's malnourished and dehydrated, as you say. And she said that the town will have to pay for it to be checked out.

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1: Thank you.
2: Please show us on a 15 Cooper for warrant service.
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1: Five.
0: Two. 750 Marshall Phelps Road for a 65 at Fisher Technology, indicating the entry exit. I'm not sure if they're responding at the time.
1: Helpful.
0: District 3.
2: Please show us responding to that first before we go to 15 Cooper.
0: 10-4, District 2, you can district up.
3: Hold on.
1: Roger.

0: He dropped her off the same room. Could have that.
1: District 3 to District 5, you can cancel.

0: Command from Rescue 4, officer. Answering. On scene, currently getting these cars off the highway. As soon as they are clear of the highway, Rescue 4 is going to clear the highway as well.
1: Okay, very good, Cap. Thank you.

0: EMS 3, I'm going to be clear with two refusals.
1: EMS 3, clear with two refusals. Not 39.
2: Of call from a gentleman, Mr. Resident there, he also called last night and spoke to the manager. He told me today that they are not taking care of him, that they told him that he didn't move on his own, they were not moving him. Building secure, please show us 99. And heading over to that lawn service.
1: What's up with you?

0: Fisher 4.
1: 4.
0: 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I'll be clear and I'll take a case.
1: 4.

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0: Oh. Rescue 4, Nova Scotia.

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0: 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Starting mileage, 17424. 17424.
1: Cover.

0: Central 91 France. Final vehicle has been removed from the roadway. Terminate the incident. Command is terminated. Squad 11 at Cheney Ten Line.
1: Sam 4 is under control. Command is terminated. Squad on the line at 10-1.

0: heads up, they will be here for a little bit longer, getting their refusal most likely.
1: So far, I was just getting ready to check on you.
0: Yeah, I feel much appreciated.

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Called twice. On callback went directly to voicemail.

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1: 4.
0: Can you close Sally 3, please? And I'll be 10-9.
1: Over. Dispatch EMS in District 5, respond 19 Maple Avenue, Unit C8. Only a 55-year-old male, possible seizure, came in from another party who's on the premises. Unable to access the room, currently locked at this time, 1022.
2: Yeah.

0: famous for your favorite?
1: Bruno as well. District 2. 2.
2: You can put me a route to that. I'm right around the corner.
1: 7-4.
3: Is that right?
1: 10-4-3 in the response.
0: DMS, are you going to show me that available?
1: 7-4.

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1: Turbo.
2: Can you just tell us over the air the case number, please?
0: Batch of the 3 is on team.
1: 1025.

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1: You're all set? 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
1: Fourth. 10th Street, unit 21201, 1247 on a John Browdy, called in by his girlfriend Allison. He sent her some text messages threatening to destroy her property. She's currently in Weathersfield at work, and there's a history of 72 between these two parties.

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2: So it's Jamie Minnelli Blas, not the caller.

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0: Final 16 on a OA Acura color blue.
1: We're going to be getting off Jennings here for Weston Street. Acura CLX taking off high rate of speed. Not going south. I'll be clear of the case.
0: Down close.

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1: Four.
0: Tell me one line, Counselor. Let's do a 54 occurred overnight.
1: Ten four.

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1: What?
0: In front of Ranch House with Boston Unit 244-21. 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
1: Over.

0: Everybody. Yeah, so you go to 318 Broad Street. 318 Broad on a 74 compliant. They blackmail all dark clothing. Took some items from Long John C. shooting.
1: Good.

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1: Sorry, I thought you were calling.
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3: District 3.
0: Got it.
3: This son just dropped off her phone. I have it in dispatch.

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1: Can you check the registered owner for any recent FBAs, please?
0: Silver, stand by. I have Midtown.

WPSD 519 Granby base to the Granby duty crew. I need to respond to Meadowbrook of Granby. 350 Sandberg Street, you're going to Unit 1, room 102 for an 83-year-old male with anxiety and low O2 in the 50s.

0: 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Apologies, I missed it. Who's the caller number?
1: Mattel, no affiliation.
0: Thank you.

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1: Hello.
0: Can you just check to see if there's any other reports of suspicious activity in the area last night?
1: Ten four, we tried, there wasn't any.
0: 10-4. I'll be clear and I'll take your case then.
1: 10-4.
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WPFG 519 Granby base to the East Granby duty crew. I need you to respond to Granby. You're going to 35 Salmonburg Street. That's 35 Salmonburg Street for a 4-year-old male, had an allergic reaction. Sounds like they're trying to work with the allergies. He has a dairy allergy, was given dairy drops, had an allergic reaction. They gave him an EpiPen, and he is stable and breathing normally now, but the doctor wanted him checked. 35 Salmonburg Street, they're asking for no sirens.

0: base 56 Alpha 6 received.
1: 10-4. 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Parents gave him an EpiPen. He is stable and breathing normally, but the doctors want him evaluated. East Granby's going to be your ambulance. The parents asked for no sirens.

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0: 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Summons issued. All units clear. Take a printout of the 13 and the suspended 14.
2: Hold count.
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0: Could we get a 1010 for the Sally 4? Or EVP?
2: This is FEMA responding to the PD, Valley Port, for a female in custody, EDP. Cold response.
3: Alpha 1 responding.
2: Alpha 1, pencil.

District 1, 1037. It's going to be in front of 15 Violet Street with Mass Reg 2 Kilo Alpha Whiskey 46 2K AW 46. 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
0: 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I actually signed on as Alpha 1 to take that call, but we're really Bravo 1. I'm really sorry. Can you reassign it to Bravo 1, please?
1: No worries, I'll switch it.

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1: Stop and shop parking lot for 30 Papa. Gonna be a Jeep Gladiator versus a Mitsubishi. 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

Dispatch, all fire companies respond. 32 Lime Street, the general fire alarm at the Joshua residence. Across the street, signal use of O Street at 1. 3155.

0: very too far off.
1: Okay. 295 Wind Drive on 26 degrees south.
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2: 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Which one? 12-02, cover the yacht.

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1: Speaking with Gabriel now, he's at 23-1. What's the service that we got this fire alarm for?
0: ADT.
1: He doesn't have ADT. There's no issue at the property here.
0: Someone confirm 32 Lime Street, 32 Lime Street.

0: 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Which way up in front of
1: the line?
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0: Cap, you want me to pull it down there? 10-4, thank you.

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1: Ladder 2 is responding.
0: Ladder 2 on the response number.
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0: 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ADO female, difficulty breathing at 1211.
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0: What's your question?
1: Can you head over to 625 Palisado, 441? It's going to be an 80-year-old female difficulty breathing.
2: 10-4. I'm just pulling up to the 37 now. I'm out. I'm done.
1: 10-4.

0: 这是坑。就 ten hard boy， 发烧了。怎么？
1: The detector is set off due to construction. You can dismiss the assignment. Command is terminated.
0: Time for closure. Command terminated. Close the thing.
1: Tower 1's returning. 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
0: Tower 2.
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1: Well, friends.

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1: F4, I'm clear now.
0: 10-4, District 4 and District 5, when you can clear. 754 Rainbow, Bullocks on F-65 from the exit of the door.
1: 4-4-4.
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0: Here's to care, both hands 10 and 9.
1: 10, 4. In District 1. Are you still at 10-2?
0: Simple.
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0: Can you put me in Route 10-2 on clerical?
1: 10-4. Keith Miller.
0: Stand by, I'll get it to you when I get there.

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Over at 61 Kelly Lane, 61 Kelly Lane, received a female party said that she and a male party were supposed to be renting an Airbnb there.

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0: The crew for the parade tomorrow is looking for 8 more cones they need by tomorrow morning before the parade. If they could leave them in front of the middle school.
1: And the party at Meadowbrook that you went to, does he have dementia?
0: I'm not sure.
1: He just called again. Sounded like somebody was coming into the room to take care of him, so I'm not going to send anybody, but I just wanted to document it if he did.
0: I'm not sure. He seems to be well taken care of.
1: That's one.

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1: 22, good.
0: Good afternoon. I'll be on with DJ's Amazon 415 Tampa Road for now, so 1900 hours.
1: Tampa, 1502.

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0: this earth place.
1: Five,
0: when you clear, it's 581 on, I get on like 37. Staff member says they, tell the staff members continually parking in a handicap placard. The VO of Red Mercedes and Connecticut Ridge, 308, Tom Edward George.
2: It's going to be a little bit.

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0: District 4. 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On a 65, calling the alarm company for garage door, no contact.
1: 3, 4. 4, 4.

Ship 1 to Ship 2. Ship 1 to Ship 2, 57 Fuller Street at the Fuller Street School for 65. Cooking cell in the hallway near the nurse's office. There was an audio alarm.

0: visitor.
1: Number two.
0: Spoke to the homeowner. No issue. We'll be clear.
1: Yeah, of course.

0: 5, good.
1: Sorry, can you shoot out? I'll be clear.
0: Yeah, 1542.

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1: I believe I'll be out with the key holder.
0: Check.

0: Wanting to drive out?
1: What?
0: This is 10 at Highland Ave. I'm Highland Ave. 47, followed by EMS. I'll check on the people for you in the house. I'll worry about Ultra's mental status. Is this heat? I'm confirming statements, okay?

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0: We're in the area. We've gone up 20 west and 20 east to check both off and on ramps, and we're not finding anything. Can you see this vehicle?
1: Well, they're on Kennedy Road off ramp 39, I believe it is now.
0: Route 20.
1: 91, Kennedy Road exit. 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

0: Just have to email us at 199 Highland Ave, 99 Highland Ave, for the evaluation of the female party. Not 621.
1: 1201 copies.
0: Set 4 Bravo 1.
2: Hey, Bravo 1, it's got to be for possible heat-related issues.
1: Yeah, 10-4, we were just, that was our call before.
2: 10-4. Yeah, 4-5.
3: Alpha 3 from Alpha 1, I mean Bravo 1. Have you made the patient contact area? If not, can we switch? Because that patient's going to need fluids.
1: Yeah, 10-4.
2: Copies direct. Switching calls.

0: dispatch from Alpha 3, be advised about the NVA. We went up and down Route 20 and 91, and we were not able to locate the NVA.
1: Yeah, 10-4, they're at the top of the ramp on Kennedy Road there. Troopers out with them.
0: We went up to the off-ramp and on-ramp, and we saw no trooper or NVA.
1: 10-4, they just held us on the hotline requesting the AQ, so if you can't find them, just give me a call.
0: Received. Alpha 3, we're going to head over to 99 Highland.
1: Roger. Got you in Route to Highland at 1623.

0: Right, but I hope they're coming hot, right?
1: Is your big hall nature?
0: Yeah, she's in pretty rough shape.
1: So. Mental, requesting a hot response.
2: 10-4. Going hot.
1: 10-4, thank you. And 5, they're coming hot.

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0: The insurance clear, patient one, or nothing to do with us. 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
1: One.
0: Change to 41. Minus declare the V transporting.
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1: He went to Hartford.
0: See you, thanks.
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0: 50 Sage Park Road, F Wing at the hospital, and a 65 hit a general motion.
1: That's awesome.
2: 7.

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Play one car into a pole, lines down, timeout 17:23, also no injuries.

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2: Who's that for?
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2: Phase 1.
1: Go ahead.
2: District 1, are the car, are the lines down on the street or on the car? 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
1: They're somewhat down. 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
2: Roger. 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
0: Step 4, Lincoln Spec 2, 2014, Nippon Frontier, color gray, Twitch Jonas, Lucius, on Emerald Drive, that is Clark.
1: Step 4.

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1: Super.
2: One to nine. 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
1: 10-4, 1736.

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0: Could be in the entrance of 1215 Kennedy Road with a silver Honda Accord, no plate.
1: Deborah.

0: 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Yeah, right. Timeout, 1832.
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0: Ten four, thank you.

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0: Kind of a party got proper paperwork for it.
1: Roger.

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0: Bravo number 1. We are going to go to Hartford BLS. This is not chest pains. This is high blood pressure.
1: 10-4, going to the Hartford with high blood pressure at 1851.

on to the medical center. A 25-year-old female with a blood sugar of over 600. We weren't able to talk, drowsy at 1901. Is it?

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1: Yeah, that's good.
0: You can temporarily sign Robert Tyler online and we can take that call.
1: Sure. Thanks, Jennifer.

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1: 10-4, Alpha 3, 1922.

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I need you to respond to Simsbury. You're going to be going to the Simsbury Performing Arts, entering between the Vincent Funeral Home and Yukon Health across from the fire department. It's going to be for a 70-year-old male that passed out and was breathing.

0: one, copy. Can you go for the address of the Performing Arts Center again, please?
1: Down on Iron Horse, you're going to enter from 202 between the Vincent Funeral Home and Yukon Health, kind of across from the firehouse.
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